neue Musik. Ab sofort in der Radio 7 Playlist. Why don't you stay? Cause since you walked away, I'm riding through a ghost town on a Chevrolet. Nico Santos, Why Don't You Stay?

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1: 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Our colors will fade eventually, so if our time is running out, day after day, we'll make the mundane a masterpiece. Oh my, my, oh my, my love, I take one look at you, you're taking me.